see the parties and diamonds. Sometimes when I close my eyes, 6 months of torture you sold to some forbidden paradise. 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You gotta laugh at

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I'm talking about the maintenance people for the city. What they were trying to do was they were trying to get a little more money, you know, get a little raise in pay.

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0: 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For this scientific purpose, the planet blown.
1: Goodness, sir. There's been a problem with the boat.
0: Ship's engineer wants to see it once. Quiet down, man. We sail by midnight.